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1: 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We were both too tired to sleep, so we took turns of staring

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1: Down to Georgia, he was looking for a soul to steal. 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

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And then a band of demons

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Johnny said, "Devil, just come on back if you ever want to try again. 'Cause I told you once, you son of a gun, I'm..."

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Then later on when we finished our songs about scars and cars and broken hearts, I saw him. He was standing there right next to the stage.

0: It's fair and festival season. At Farmer City, we're coming for you. 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

0: Hastings Automotive Group Studio, Wixie Classic 99.1. My name is Maggie Brown. Happy Thursday to you. Hope you're having a good one thus far. Coming up, a brand new Maggie's Trending Topic. We're talking about a vacation gone wrong because tis the season for going on vacation. The kiddos are out of school. Families are itching to get out of Dodge, right? Ready to head out for a little change of scenery. Always good for you. So we're going to talk about that. And we'll jump into a quick look at your weather next.
1: And good morning on this Thursday. With lots of sunshine, we'll find a high near 85 degrees. Partly cloudy for tonight, not as cool, a low only down near 66. Back to 85 on Friday, but starting Friday and into the weekend, we'll have pretty much daily chances for thunderstorms. I'm WCA3 Chief Meteorologist Kevin Lutton.
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0: remember for me a vacation gone wrong. I got really, really seasick in Maui, Hawaii. We spent a ton of time on boats, and specifically, we did a 6-hour whale watching trip. Well, let's just say hour one felt horrible. So I had to be on that boat for another 5 hours. It was miserable. And I felt sick the rest of the trip. And that was at the beginning of the trip. So we were there another 6 days and I felt horrible. I just never really bounced back. Nausea and just vertigo and felt horrible. Very, very seasick. So I want to know a vacation gone wrong for you. Post your response to the Wixie Classic Facebook page for Maggie's trending topic. Good morning.
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3: I'm Jeff Nally on the Cromwell Ag Radio Network. A case of New World screwworm has been found in a 3-week-old calf in South Texas. USDA confirmed that news yesterday. Ag Secretary Brooke Rollins told reporters on a press call that the agency is establishing quarantines, movement controls, and surveillance in a 20-kilometer zone around the detection site near La Pryor, Texas. Rollins said it would be immediately deploying 4 million sterile flies to the area through ground release chambers, in addition to the 4 million sterile flies it already drops aerially over the region each week. It's the only U.S. case of the flesh-eating pest the agency is tracking right now, and the only one that has been confirmed, according to the secretary. In the legislature, the House is poised to vote today on an agriculture and FDA funding bill. Backers say it ensures critical investments in research, rural development, and the health of plants and animals. Total discretionary allocation for the fiscal 27 legislative package, which also includes

0: The Commodity Futures Trading Commission is $26.3 billion. That is 1.4% below the 2026 if it is enacted, that according to House appropriators. House Rules Committee Tuesday teed the bill up for a full vote on the chamber floor. I'm Jeff Nally.
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0: Good morning. Here's a look at today's headlines. The Champaign County Task Force has wrapped up months of work on carbon regulations and has sent its final recommendations to the county's Environment and Land Use Committee. The recommendations are aimed at protecting the Mahomet Aquifer, which supplies drinking water to much of the region, while addressing potential carbon storage projects in the county. In Urbana, city leaders have approved a new ethical investments policy. The measure limits city investments in companies that profit from war or armed conflict. Supporters say it's about aligning public investments with community values. And in Champaign, developer Core Spaces is planning a major student housing expansion. The proposal would add more than 3,500 beds near the University of Illinois over the next several years, making it one of the largest housing projects currently planned in the area.
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1: The Chicks are coming to the Illinois State Fair in Springfield on August 22nd. Going to be a great Saturday show. It has been 10 years since I've seen them, so you better believe I'm going. Hopefully you are too. Here are the Chicks now with Cowboy Take Me Away on Wixie Classic, live from the Regrettings Automotive Group studio. 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

Alan Jackson, Little Bitty on Wixie Classic, live from the Rick Ridings Automotive Group studio. My name is Maggie Brown. Hey, coming up, animal stories. Oh, I have a very cute story. It has to do with a police officer reuniting a fawn with his mom.

0: into it.
1: Wixie Classic, live from the Rick Ridings Automotive Group studio. It's time now for Animal Stories. A super patient animal-loving police officer in Texas collected a deer fawn who had become trapped in a fence and then took the fawn to its mother nearby in the hopes that they would reunite. And it worked. Here's the officer rescuing the fawn. Aww.
2: Flip.
3: She's got her head stuck in there. The mom runner?
2: Yeah, she's over there.
3: How are you doing this case?
2: I'm going to take it back over there to see if mom will take it. Yeah, I guess. I appreciate you guys helping. Come here, little buddy.
3: All right, let's take you to mama.
2: You okay?
1: Phew. So glad that worked, and I am just so very impressed with the police officer. Patient, and you can tell, just wanted to do the right thing. So, well done, the animal rescuer of the day, no doubt. That's Animal Stories.
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5: I'm Jeff Alley on the Cromwell Ag Radio Network. World shares were mixed in the overnight, that after declines on Wall Street, that snapped a 9-day winning streak for the S&P 500. Oil prices fell back after Israel and Lebanon said they had agreed to renew their fragile ceasefire and create a number of, quote, pilot security zones inside Lebanon, for which Hezbollah militants would be banned. Crude had surged yesterday when both the U.S. and Iran said they had launched retaliations for earlier attacks or attempted ones. Early today in Asia, Brent crude trading 65 cents lower, $97.16 a barrel. Benchmark U.S. crude shed 58 cents and trading at $95.44 a barrel. In early European trading, Germany's DAX gaining 0.6%, the CAC 40 in Paris also climbing 0.6%. Britain's FTSE 100 edged 0.1% higher. S&P futures in the overnight dropping 0.2%, and that for the Dow Jones Industrial Average adding 0.2%. Japan's Nikkei 225 dropping 1.4% on selling of tech stocks, energy and technology giant SoftBank Group slumping 11.2%. Hong Kong's Hang Seng lost 1.4%. The Shanghai Composite Index fell 0.8%. Yesterday, the S&P fell 0.7%. I'm Jeff Nally.
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2: And a plus and good morning to you on this Thursday. We've got lots of sunshine for today and a high near 85 degrees. For tonight, not as cool, a low only near 66. Back to 85 on Friday, but we're watching for showers and thunderstorms later in the day and off and on rain throughout the weekend. I'm WUSA3 Chief Meteorologist Kevin Light.
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1: When you finally find your thing, you want the whole world to know about that thing. 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
3: Good morning. Here's a look at today's headlines. The Champaign County Task Force has wrapped up months of work on carbon regulations and has sent its final recommendations to the county's Environment and Land Use Committee. The recommendations are aimed at protecting the Mahomet Aquifer, which supplies drinking water to much of the region, while addressing potential carbon storage projects in the county. In Urbana, city leaders have approved a new ethical investments policy. The measure limits city investments in companies that profit from war or armed conflict. Supporters say it's about aligning public investments with community values. And in Champaign, developer Core Spaces is planning a major student housing expansion. The proposal would add more than 3,500 beds near the University of Illinois over the next several years, making it one of the largest housing projects currently planned in the area.
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0: 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Be sure to head over to the Wixie Classic Facebook page today for Maggie's trending topic. My question to you, what crazy vacation fail do you have to share with me? Yeah, I'm talking about a time you went on vacation and the vacation was not all it was cracked up to be because maybe you were sick. Maybe something crazy happened. Hi, what do you have for me?
1: Every summer when I was growing up, it was like a family tradition, and our motor, we'd go out on the boat, I mean, hours, all day long, and our motor went out one year, and the weather turned, and we had to huddle under a tarp. We were stuck out on an island for hours. It was super dark when we got back. It was awful.
0: How did you end up getting back? I'm curious.
1: My dad ended up getting it going.
0: Man, he's a trooper. Good thing he didn't give up, but I guess if you're on an island, you kind of have to get it going, otherwise you'd be stranded. Appreciate you sharing your story. I want to know your vacation fail, your vacation flop. What happened that made your vacation awful? Post it to the Wixie Classic Facebook page.
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1: A guy in Canada named Daniel Druin lost his home in a fire this summer, but just won a new home in a raffle. Here is Daniel talking about his story, the process of losing and gaining a house.
2: Somebody said to me today, you're the most luckiest, unluckiest person I know. My girlfriend and I went and looked at the Big Brothers Big Sisters dream cottage. So I bought a ticket, never thought nothing of it. I'd gotten a call at 2 o'clock in the morning. My son called hysterical, saying the house was on fire. We lost everything. That led us up to Friday that just passed. I got a call. And I looked at the phone. It's Myron Yates, executive director at Big Brothers Big Sisters.
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3: And good morning on this Thursday. With lots of sunshine, we'll find a high near 85 degrees. Partly cloudy for tonight, not as cool, a low only down near 66. Back to 85 on Friday, but starting Friday and into the weekend, we'll have pretty much daily chances for thunderstorms. I'm WCA3 Chief Meteorologist Kevin Lutz.
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3: Good morning. Here's a look at today's headlines. The Champaign County Task Force has wrapped up months of work on carbon regulations and has sent its final recommendations to the county's Environment and Land Use Committee. The recommendations are aimed at protecting the Mahomet Aquifer, which supplies drinking water to much of the region, while addressing potential carbon storage projects in the county. In Urbana, city leaders have approved a new ethical investments policy. The measure limits city investments in companies that profit from war or armed conflict. Supporters say it's about aligning public investments with community values. And in Champaign, developer Core Spaces is planning a major student housing expansion. The proposal would add more than 3,500 beds near the University of Illinois over the next several years, making it one of the largest housing projects currently planned in the area.
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It stays with you forever. 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
2: Good morning, I'm Jeff Nelly on the Cromwell Ag Radio Network. July corn out of the overnight is 3¾ cents a bushel lower. July soybeans are down 5¼, and July Chicago wheat is down 0.5 cents a bushel. Yesterday, a lower day. July corn was down, July soy, and the wheat market also trading under pressure. Corn, soft red winter wheat, and hard red winter wheat basis strengthened, while soybean and hard red spring basis were steady. Soy futures reached their near multi-month lows yesterday. Traders were worrying about much less about supply. Mostly good weather at the start of the 26 growing season in the U.S. Uncertainty over a lasting agreement between the U.S. and Iran pushing crude futures higher across all three sessions yet this week. Also with a large Brazilian harvest being available now, that's working against the U.S. crop, which promises to be good, especially if this weather holds. In the financials, the previous close showed the Dow Jones Industrial Average down 620. The S&P was down 56, and the 10-year Treasury yield at 4.491. On the negative side of the market, favorable crop weather in the Midwest for the near future, raising little concern for early season crop growth. I'm Jeff Nelly.
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I'm telling you right now, there are some great concerts on the horizon for you to enjoy. I mean, in Melvin at the Ford County Fair, it'll be Clay Walker. 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

0: duh.
1: It is time now for the moment of duh. Well, a village on New York's Long Island is facing an unusual mayoral election where no candidates registered to run for the office. So now they have to do a write-in election. Here are residents of the village talking about their bizarre situation.
2: It's ridiculous. I've never seen anything like this.
3: Ask them to run for office, they don't want to do it. So they don't pay attention. When you don't pay attention, this is what happens.
4: You get a lot of people writing in, people who are not qualified.
3: Some guy comes up there with 50 of his closest friends, he's your mayor. If 100 people get one write-in each, it's a tie. So it's a strange situation.
1: Wow, that is a very odd situation. The fact that there isn't one person, right? And it will end up being a popularity contest, just like they said. So, oof, all I'm going to say is I'm glad I don't live there. Sounds like a lot of drama. Too much if you ask me. Duh.
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1: Random
2: facts. Number one, quinine is the component of tonic water that causes it to glow in the dark. Number two, there are 9 countries in the world where your boss is more likely to be a woman than a man. Togo, Nigeria, Jordan, Laos, Burkina Faso, St. Lucia, Cote d'Ivoire, Belize, and Jamaica. Number three, Looney Tunes cartoons were originally created by Warner Brothers as a way to showcase new music. Obviously, the cartoons themselves became much more popular. Number four, the red phone that is a direct connection from the Pentagon to Russia has never been red or a phone. It was originally a teletype machine, then a fax machine, and now it's an email account. And finally, number five, NSYNC made a cameo in Star Wars Episode II, Attack of the Clones. George Lucas's daughter loved them, so he put them in the background of a scene, but they were cut out of the final version. And that's 5 random facts.
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0: 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Have a good one. 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Same time, same place on Quixie Classic. 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
2: 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I'm Jim Taylor. Lower across the board with corn, beans, and Chicago wheat. July corn down 7, 424 and a half. September corn down 7, 433 and a quarter. And December corn down 7 and a quarter, 452 and a half. July beans down 27 and a half, 1126 and a half. August beans down 27 and three quarters, 1130 and a half. November beans 1141 and a half, down 25 and three quarters. July Chicago wheat 580 and three quarters, down 6.5. July KC wheat 618 and three quarters, down 5.25. July bean meal 313.70, that's down 7.10. July bean oil 76.33, down 2.38. Livestock trade August feeders 352.40, up 9.77. June live cattle up 287, 249.50. June lean hogs 95.05, down a dollar. Energy market August crude oil 90.06, down 2.65.
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2: 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I'm Jim Taylor. Lower across the board with corn, beans, and Chicago wheat. July corn down 7, 424 and a half. September corn down 7, 433 and a quarter. And December corn down 7 and a quarter, 452 and a half. July beans down 27 and a half, 1126 and a half. August beans down 27 and three quarters, 1130 and a half. November beans 1141 and a half, down 25 and three quarters. July Chicago wheat 580 and three quarters, down 6.5. July KC wheat 618 and three quarters, down 5.25. July bean meal 313.70, that's down 7.10. July bean oil 76.33, down 2.38. Livestock trade August feeders 352.40, up 9.77. June live cattle up 287, 249.50. June lean hogs 95.05, down a dollar. Energy market August crude oil 90.06, down 2.65.
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1: All out of freeze notice weather, let's get a drought monitor update on this Thursday.
2: Jim, as I suspected happening, Northern Illinois is now in a moderate drought with the exception of the city of Galena in Joe Davies County. But help is on the way as a multi-day rain event does reach us from the plains. Starting tomorrow morning is a passing shower that then builds into thunderstorms before midnight on your Friday night. And then it passes through all areas of the state in the form of multiple waves. And this will last not only overnight Friday night, but into the weekend and early next week as well. Looks like Northern Illinois will get majority of their rainfall during the first half of the weekend, and then it'll be shared with the central and southern parts of the state as we work through the day on Saturday. It looks as though up to an inch and a half of rain is likely in northern parts of the state as well as western portions of the state over the next 5 days, with 3/4 inch totals likely for central and eastern areas of the state. The mid-range forecast period for the 9th through the 13th, the south-southeast portions of the state will continue to see wet weather during the first couple of days in this period, while west and southwest Illinois then starts to heat up as the rain comes to an end. Highs near 90, but will result in a heat index near 95 degrees and offer up what is to come very shortly, about a week later, in the form of summer. Temperatures will therefore average above normal in the mid-range forecast, and you'll really notice the difference when we don't have the pleasant 50s at night, but morning lows only getting into the upper 60s or low 70s. At night, the long-range forecast for the 14th through the 18th, the first 24 hours of the long-range forecast period continues warmer than normal, but then temperature relief does arrive from a familiar northeasterly direction. They'll temporarily cool us down, but not provide us complete relief from humidity levels. It looks like back into the 90s for the 18th and 19th of the month.
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2: 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I'm DeLoss Yonke. What down day for grain and soybeans, and soybean contracts are down around 30 cents. For corn, we're down 8 cents. July down 8, 423 and a half. September down 8 and a quarter, 432. December down 8 and a quarter, 451 and a half. July soybeans down 30 and a quarter, 1123 and three quarters. August down 30 and three quarters, 1127 and a half. November down 29 and a quarter at 1138. July wheat down 6 and a quarter, 581. KC down 4 and three quarters, 619 and a quarter. Livestock, we have July lean hogs down 77 cents, 101.22. August live cattle up 365, 241 and a half. August feeders up 10.12, 352.75. 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
1: Well, my daddy left home when I was 3, and he didn't leave much to Ma and me. Just this old guitar and an empty bottle of booze. 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Well, he must have thought that it was quite a joke, and it got a lot of laughs from lots of folks. Seems I had to fight my whole life through. Some gal would giggle and I'd get red, and some guy'd laugh and I'd bust his head. I'll tell you, life ain't easy for a boy named Sue. 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

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Well, I knew that snake was my own sweet dad from a worn-out picture that my mother'd had. And I knew that scar on his cheek and his evil eye. He was big and bent and gray and old, and I looked at him and my blood ran cold. And I said, my name is Sue, how do you do? How you gonna die? Yeah, that's what I told him. 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

0: teeth, and we crashed through the wall and into the street, kicking and a gouging in the mud and the blood and the beard. I tell you, I fought tougher men, but I really can't remember when. He kicked like a mule and he bit like a crocodile. I heard him laugh and then I heard him cussing. He went for his gun and I pulled mine first. He stood there looking at me and I saw him smile. And he said, son, this world is rough, and if a man's gonna make it, he's gotta be tough. And I know I wouldn't be there to help you along. So I give you that name and I said goodbye. I knew you'd have to get tough or die. And it's that name that helped to make you strong. Yeah. He said, now you just fought one hell of a fight, and I know you hate me and you got the right to kill me now, and I wouldn't blame you if you do. But you ought to thank me before I die for the gravel in your guts and the spit in the eye, cause I'm the that named you Sue. Could I do? I got all choked up and I threw down my gun, called him a paw and he called me a son, and I come away with a different point of view. And I think about him now and then, every time I try and every time I win. And if I ever have a son, I think I'm gonna name him Bill or George, anything but Sue. I still ain't that man.
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3: Volatility for grain futures and for livestock. So across the agricultural markets, across the broader financial picture, for sure, you have these sharp moves. We have the big ticket issues out there outstanding, the war with Iran, whether or not we're closer to a peace deal. The oil market being lower would suggest indications that we are. For how long, of course, is always the question, and has been over the last 3 months. Crude oil, though, recently de-risking and back below $100 per barrel. Last week, part of the story was that lower crude oil did not get in the way of the soybean oil futures moving to new four-year highs. But it's a wider correction here, and they have recoupled the soybean oil and the crude oil for a lower session, sharply lower, and weighing on the soybeans. Now the upfront futures down more than 25 cents. So we have that pressure as well on the corn and the wheat. This recent technical spiral, it coincides with heavy liquidation from these hedge fund traders. It's the presumption of favorable weather shaping up for most of the Corn Belt. And even with exports, ethanol, the biofuel storyline going strong, you don't have that enough of a Fed source of motivation right now. Not with this lack of new Chinese business, for example. Now, we are confirming some light soybean sales made to China, but the idea is that it's going to take a lot of consistently bigger sales to really move the needle in the market, and that might not come until those reciprocal tariffs are lowered.
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2: 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I'm Delos Yonke. Boy, down day today. July corn down 7, 424 and a half. September down 7 and a half, 432 and three quarters. December down 8, 451 and three quarters. July soybeans down 24 and a half, 1129 and a half. August down 25 and three quarters, 1132 and a half. November down 25 and three quarters, 1141 and a half. July wheat down 5 and a half, 581 and three quarters. KC down 3 and three quarters, 620 and a quarter. Livestock, lean hogs for July down 40, 101.60. Cattle were sharply higher. August live up 367, 241.52. And feeder cattle contracts, at least the first four, were up 1075. August settling at 353.37. 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

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How you doing? It's Dwayne from the Rick Ridings Automotive Group Studio. I got something pretty exciting I get to do tomorrow. I'm going to tell you what it is coming up in less than 10. We're headed to Gordyville, USA. 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
1: Well, it was all that I could do.

Goodman wrote that song, and he told me it was the perfect country and western song. I wrote him back a letter and I told him it was not the perfect country and western song, because he hadn't said anything at all about mama or trains or trucks or prison or getting drunk. Well, he sat down and wrote another verse to the song, and he sent it to me, and after reading it, I realized that my friend had written the perfect country and western song, and I felt obliged to include it on this album. The last verse goes like this here. Well, I was drunk the day my mom got out of prison.

me by my name. It's Dwayne, by the way. On Wixie Classic 99.1, that big Gordyville USA auction, they're teaming up with West Fork. And it's tomorrow. They got that ice cream social at 5 o'clock. The big equipment auction on Saturday starting at 9 a.m. It's going to be a big weekend at Gordyville USA. Yeah, you want all the info? 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Oh, yeah, we got you covered. 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

We are in the month that Father's Day resides. Oh, it's coming up on the 21st. How would you like to slap a couple $1,000 in Dad's hands? He might use it to get away for the weekend. Knock out some projects. 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

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You know, are they? It's almost like making people nervous. 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

What's it to you? 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Oh, get out to WixieClassic.com and get all the info so you don't miss out. That's what I'm talking about. Little Texas. 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

For the first time in decades, a flesh-eating parasite is back in the U.S. And yeah, it's exactly as gross as it sounds. 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

0: From the Rick Ridings Automotive Group studio, the screw worm is back in America for the first time in decades. It's a flesh-eating parasitic fly. It's just been confirmed in Texas. It was found in a three-week-old calf. It's believed to be the first U.S. livestock case since the 60s. And by the way, look it up. It's horrifying. Screw worm.
1: Good afternoon. I'm Doug with a look at your headlines. Illinois lawmakers have approved new regulations for e-bikes, electric scooters, and similar devices. The proposal would establish age requirements, speed limits, and rules for where riders can operate. The measure still needs final legislative approval before heading to the governor. Lawmakers have also passed a bill aimed at limiting how social media companies target content and notifications to minors. Supporters say the goal is to reduce addictive platform features for children and teens. Governor Pritzker has indicated he plans to sign the measure. And if you're looking for something to do with the family tonight, the Champaign Park District is holding a ribbon-cutting ceremony for the newly renovated playground at Millage Park. The upgraded playground includes new equipment and accessibility improvements, with the event beginning at 6 o'clock. I'm Doug, and this has been your afternoon headlines.
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1: Lows for this evening dropping back down into the middle 60s, so not a major cool down with partly cloudy skies as we head into our Friday. We'll start out with some sunshine, temperatures in the middle 80s for highs, but showers and thunderstorms are back in the forecast for the afternoon hours, very scattered in nature. For Friday night, we'll see more storm activity. I'm WCIA3 meteorologist Adam Sherwinski. Have a great night.
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You ready for this? Two-thirds of Americans are now doing this, not just kids, not just teens, everybody, even grandma might be doing it in less than 10. 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

0: video games, according to this latest research. It's up 7.2 million players from last year. The bottom line is, gaming isn't a niche anymore. It's basically mainstream American life. And what's crazy, it's 83% of Gen Alpha, that's kids, 71% of millennials, 56% of Gen X, and 50% of boomers. Yeah, I mean, grandma's gaming these days. All those, on your smartphone, the Game Boys, it's just everywhere.
1: Good afternoon, I'm Doug with a look at your headlines. Illinois lawmakers have approved new regulations for e-bikes, electric scooters, and similar devices. The proposal would establish age requirements, speed limits, and rules for where riders can operate. The measure still needs final legislative approval before heading to the governor. Lawmakers have also passed a bill aimed at limiting how social media companies target content and notifications to minors. Supporters say the goal is to reduce addictive platform features for children and teens. Governor Pritzker has indicated he plans to sign the measure. And if you're looking for something to do with the family tonight, the Champaign Park District is holding a ribbon-cutting ceremony for the newly renovated playground at Millage Park. The upgraded playground includes new equipment and accessibility improvements, with the event beginning at 6 o'clock. I'm Doug, and this has been your afternoon headlines.
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1: Lows for this evening dropping back down into the middle 60s, so not a major cool down with partly cloudy skies as we head into our Friday. We'll start out with some sunshine, temperatures in the middle 80s for highs, but showers and thunderstorms are back in the forecast for the afternoon hours, very scattered in nature. For Friday night, we'll see more storm activity. I'm WCIA3 meteorologist Adam Sherwinski. Have a great night.
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You think it's hot and sweaty around here? We don't even rank in the top 100 when it comes to the sweatiest cities in America. I've got the top five for you. We're headed deep south to the cesspool, the swamp. I got it for you coming up on Wichita Classic 99.1.

0: No surprise, Chicago doesn't even rank in the top 20 or 30 when it comes to sweatiest cities in America. It's just so windy all the time. Florida, however, has the top five. Yeah, I came from a top 20. Memphis was 17. Ugh. And this week, if you got any friends in Nashville for CMA Fest, it ranks as the 27th sweatiest city in America.
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0: We say there's no crying over spilled milk. But spilled beer? That's a whole other conversation.
1: That's why we drink.
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What you got going on this evening? Yeah, gonna get out there, play with that garden a little bit, getting ready for the weekend. Weather's gonna be nice. Woo, in the 80s. Maybe a chance of some showers this weekend. I'm keeping my fingers crossed for that. George Strait, Net Oceanfront Property, from the Rick Ronnings Automotive Group Studio. 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

0: I want you to keep this in mind tomorrow if you're going to be in the Fisher area. Law enforcement officers across Champaign County are going to be participating in the Illinois Special Olympics Torch Run, and it kicks off at 5:30 a.m. at Fisher High School. How cool is that? And it's going to cover approximately 31 miles through Champaign County, ending at the Olympic and Paralympic Monument at Dodds Park. So yeah, tomorrow morning at 5:30, be aware.
1: Good afternoon, I'm Doug with a look at your headlines. Illinois lawmakers have approved new regulations for e-bikes, electric scooters, and similar devices. The proposal would establish age requirements, speed limits, and rules for where riders can operate. The measure still needs final legislative approval before heading to the governor. Lawmakers have also passed a bill aimed at limiting how social media companies target content and notifications to minors. Supporters say the goal is to reduce addictive platform features for children and teens. Governor Pritzker has indicated he plans to sign the measure. And if you're looking for something to do with the family tonight, the Champaign Park District is holding a ribbon-cutting ceremony for the newly renovated playground at Millage Park. The upgraded playground includes new equipment and accessibility improvements, with the event beginning at 6 o'clock. I'm Doug, and this has been your afternoon headlines.
2: It's like that first kiss and that first heartbreak. 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
1: Lows for this evening dropping back down into the middle 60s, so not a major cool down with partly cloudy skies as we head into our Friday. We'll start out with some sunshine, temperatures in the middle 80s for highs, but showers and thunderstorms are back in the forecast for the afternoon hours, very scattered in nature. For Friday night, we'll see more storm activity. I'm WCIA3 meteorologist Adam Sherwinski. Have a great night.
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I thought Mandalorian and the Grogu was going to be one of the biggest movies of the year. Ooh, maybe it's just a little bit disappointing. However, Toy Story, what do you think? $200 million the first weekend?

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0: Buddy, I'm going to let you get me out of here on this Thursday, almost Friday evening. Kick off your Friday morning with Miss Maggie Brown. And you know who's going to be back tomorrow afternoon to kick off your weekend right here from the Rick Ridings Automotive Group Studio. This is Wixie Classic 99.1. 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